If you don't like something, change it. If you don't like your job, quit. If you don't have enough time, stop watching TV.

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Get the party going on the dance floor. See, cause that's where the party's at. 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

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Get the party going on the dance floor. 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And you'll find out if you do.

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0: We just need to forget about everything. Just have a good time.

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1: Sure is.
0: It's not something that could be explained.

0: This is where opportunity meets chance, where purpose meets a plan. This is a new life, a new way, a new possibility, a new day. So, may I please have this dance? May I please have this dance? May I please have this dance?
1: Record.
2: Innocence.
0: May I please have this dance?